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1: Scooter's on, 114.
0: I'll be clear of that address and route back to the hospital. Follow up regardless.
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0: I made contact with the owner. The dogs are missing from 105 East Street, Colby Scale. It'll be a yellow lab and a black lab if they're found.
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Comsec 3G 2-1, or correction, 3G 3-1. 2-1, this is going to be Apollo towing. What do you need, 30?

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0: Go Harry 102. Respond up to Stewart's and Sharon. They have an elderly male at that location, confused. I'm not sure where he's at.
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0: Go Harry 102. Make contact with Stewart's. That subject left about 5 minutes ago, heading eastbound on Route 20. It's a white Dodge Charger, plate of Adam Nora Victor, 4611.
1: Sorry, I'm a fire EMS.

intersection of West Street and Cherry Street in City. Still a motor vehicle accident, Honda Civic, color silver versus that orange Jeep Wrangler. 21-year-old male, he's conscious, breathing. Injuries from the accident. 29 Bravo, one response, 1838.

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0: Do you have to get a contact number for that owner? Them dogs did you?
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0: 10-4. They're in Tractor Supply. We'll give them a call.
1: Copy. I'm still in the area. I can go up there, too.
0: Received. Yeah, somebody brought them into the store.
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0: Control, this is first responder, 396 Station 30, requesting a response to 691 Ketchum Road, Cross Street County Highway 49, Bentley Road, Town of Pittsfield. 69-year-old male, conscious, breathing, repeating. This is first responder, 396 Station 30, requesting a response to 691 Ketchum Road, Cross Street County Highway 49, and Bentley Road, Town of Pittsfield. This is 69-year-old male, conscious, breathing, sick person, 26 Alpha 7, response 1851.
1: County has nothing on him currently.

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1: Received. I think you can check the village real quick. We just had two reports of a yellow Camaro with front end damage, speeding, passing cars where it shouldn't be. Then went up West Stewart's, but in the town was doing a burnout of parking lot.

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Heli call stack, Camaro. It's now parked at well now.

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1: 3849, get here. Myself and 4-2 are going to be in route, so that's domestic on Chapel Street.
0: 1923. 114, do you copy?
2: 3-1, I have Apollo towing on the line. 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

0: 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I'll be clear.
1: 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Would I like to arrive in Ellis 1955?

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0: If you're free, can you stop by Pocosco Police Department? Outside should be Wendy, looking for Bert stolen property.
1: This is Pierce.
0: Affirm.
2: Money out of her account.
0: Great, thank you.
2: I'll stop over.
0: On that, buddy.